2ST's Totally 80s, playing songs like this. And this. And this. Totally 80s.

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And this. And this. Totally 80s.

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1: 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Jonesy.
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0: Kristen, good morning. Welcome to the show.
1: Hi. Thank you, Kristen. How are you?
0: I'm good. Thanks for coming on the show. So, tell us... Kristen, good morning. Welcome to the show.
1: Hi. Thank you, Kristen. How are you?
0: I'm good. Thanks for coming on the show. So...

0: Hello there, it's Jonesy and Amanda driving you home. It's Tuesday.
1: Do you believe in that the world is flat? I don't know,
2: I don't know, Well, this is Tin Hat Tuesday. We've had some beauties today.
0: Just from the get-go, Garth Brooks is not a serial killer.
2: Well, you and I know that, or do we? One of the biggest musical acts in the world, apparently, whenever he performs on stage, in that town, people go missing or end up murdered.
0: The only thing he kills is the country crossover chart.
2: Oh, nice, Brendan. All right, well, how about this one? I've got one more before we start taking your calls.

0: in gatemotors.com.au.
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0: 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Overcast skies, a little bit of drizzle and rain here and there. 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
0: If you are looking for some fantastic deals, look no more, because we've got the man that can tell you all about it. That is Gareth from Beds R Us and Seats and More in Caveney Street, Mittagong. 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